stop turning till you return again. 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

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Just an empty room full of empty space, like the empty look I see on your face. I'd have been the shadow of your dog if I thought it might have kept me.

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1: And now, here we are, doing things we both know we shouldn't do. And darling, I wonder just which one of us is the biggest fool.

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I can't remember, but that doesn't mean that I don't love you anymore. I can't recall the names and faces, winter trips and summer places.

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Damn it all, but I forget. Was it the year we lost the war? I can't remember. But that doesn't mean that I don't love you anymore. Thank you.

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Front page obituary, he was a millionaire. He left his fortune to some guy he barely knew. His kids were mad as hell.

Let's rap a while. You see, I'm kind of lonely too. And loneliness is a very bad thing if you let it get the best of you.

why you live? No, no, no. Disregard that. That's okay. That's the most important thing. I want to know you. I say I want to know you.

I wonder if you're lonesome tonight. You know, someone said the world's a stage and each must play a part. Fate had me playing in love with you as my sweetheart. Act one was where we met. I loved you at first glance. You read your lines so cleverly and never missed a cue. Then came act two. You seemed to change, you acted strange, and why I've never known. Honey, you lied when you said you loved me, and I had no cause to doubt you. But I'd rather go on hearing your lies than to go on living without you. Now the stage is bare, and I'm standing there with emptiness all around. And if he won't come back to me, then they can bring the curtain down.

The plane was way overdue, so I went inside to the airline's desk and I said, "Sir, I wonder why 12:03 is so late." He said, "Oh, they probably took off late, or they may have run into some turbulent weather and had to alter their course." I went back outside and I waited at the gate and I watched the beacon light from the control tower as it whipped through the dark ebony skies as if it were